0: Radio 1.
1: This is Topic, and you're listening to Breaking Me. I'm just right here.

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Listen to the mariachi play at midnight. Are you with me? 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

0: 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Are you with me? 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

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Yeah, just ride with me. Baby, spread the love. 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